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1: Share a selfie of you

The long weekend is almost here, and there is quite a bit going on over the next few days. I'll have more on that in a moment. And right now, this is DNCE, Cake by the Ocean.

Daniel Esplin back with you on Sun 102, and it's wild. We've had three people with the wrong answer for the higher or lower game. This is to qualify for $25K payday. I'll give you one last shot. 634-1023. We have a Mova magnetic lobe, $467. Give me a call if you think it's higher or lower. 634-1023.

0: Hi, I'm Elise from Spruce Ridge School. 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
4: Sun, wind, and rain all take turns through the weekend. A sunny start today, but showers or a thunderstorm could move in this afternoon. Winds remain gusty, reaching up to 70 kilometers an hour at times. Skies clear overnight with a low of 2. Saturday is sunny with a high of 17, and Sunday brings rain and a high of 3. For Discover Estevan, I'm Larissa McEwen.
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0: Happy Friday. This is Daniel Esplin joining you once again. And we have Scott Perry joining the show out of the Alameda area. And you're solo this time.
1: Yeah, no, Leora here with me. Got a little solo music coming out this summer, actually. I've got a couple singles and re-releasing an album, and yeah. I'm really excited.
0: Well, I'm really excited to have the song debut here this morning. When I heard it at the final open mic in Carlisle for the season, I thought, yeah, this is awesome. And it's got a really neat backstory.
1: Yeah, the song itself is just this really, I wrote it not long after I met Leora, and we were just starting out.

0: Someone to Two, that was Alicia Moffitt, Lay Your Light. Outside, it's 16, mainly sunny and very windy, but thankfully not quite as bad as yesterday. 19 the high, and it sounds like we'll see some rain through the May-long weekend. We'll have more on that with Larissa after Moon 5, Maroon 5, and Memories. Right now, this is Tame Impala with Dracula.
1: You've got a smooth...

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1: Good morning. It's Friday, May 15th, and the Victoria Day long weekend has entered the chat. I'm Larissa McEwen. 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Mandy Irwin, Tim Hortons owner, thanked the community for its role in the campaign's success.
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That was Adam Rodway, Run Around, and Dua Lipa, Dance the Night, right here on Sun 102. Happy Friday, folks. This is Daniel Esplin joining you once again. And right now we have the latest single from BTS, and Swim.

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4: Sun 102.

with sunshine and 17, but Sunday is cold, rainy, and only reaching 3 degrees. The long weekend roller coaster continues. You can get the full forecast at discoverestevan.com. I'm Lois Fever. 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
1: We've made it to Friday and the May long weekend is almost here. And if you're still standing after this week's win, honestly,

0: Women online are apparently begging men to retire everyday flip-flops this summer. I'm Ken O'Neill. 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Alex Warren, next.
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